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Together, we are all New Brunswick. We are the true North, strong and free. 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
1: Good morning. A major pulp mill in western New Brunswick has abruptly stopped accepting all wood deliveries. The move is creating concern about the future of the A.V. Nakwik Mill east of Woodstock, one of the largest employers in the region. There's been no official reason released by the company that owns the mill, but according to Post Media, the union representing workers suggests a pause on payments for deliveries means that cash can be spent in the mill instead. For now, A.V. Nakwik is only saying deliveries have been suspended until further notice, which includes hardwoods used to create pulp as well as for biomass. Kodiak Regional RCMP investigating a case of car surfing that was captured on video and shared to social media over the weekend. The incident occurred in downtown Moncton. Brunswick News reporting Corporal Hans Ouellette saying police are aware of a video circulating on social media that appears to show a youth riding on top of a moving vehicle. A video Sunday afternoon shows a car traveling north on Von Harvey Boulevard between Main and St. George Streets. As the car is traveling through traffic, a young man can be seen climbing onto the roof of the vehicle, standing, kneeling, and waving his arms in the air. Another person is sitting partially outside the vehicle in the window. Corporal Ouellette says police are gathering information regarding the incident. The investigation continues. Fisher Lake in Rookwood Park has reopened to swimming. The lake had been closed last week after routine water testing found elevated bacteria levels. The city says additional testing has since found the water safe and Fisher Lake reopened to swimmers yesterday. After a summer slowdown strained by the national blood supply in July, Canadian Blood Services says more donors have come forward. The agency reported a nearly 20% drop in the blood supply July 22nd, but said donations

0: We're back within the optimal range with more needed. Every week, Canadian Blood Services needs approximately 18,000 booked blood donation appointments to keep pace with hospital demand. A release reported less than 8 days' supply of A-negative, B-negative, O-positive, and O-negative blood last week, making donations of those types especially needed. Additional weekend appointments have been added at many donor centers across the country. Donors are urged to book an appointment at blood.ca through the Give Blood app or by calling 1-888-2-DONATE. And the mother of missing Jack and Lily Sullivan is speaking publicly for the first time in more than a year. Malia Brooks-Murray spoke with CBC and the Globe and Mail for the first time since the children disappeared in May of 2025 from the home she shared with their stepfather in Lansdowne, Pictou County, Nova Scotia. Brooks-Murray says she followed RCMP instructions to leave the house in the days following the disappearance and to stay out of the spotlight while the investigation was continuing. She also says she's undergone 2 polygraph tests, maintained she had nothing to do with the children's disappearance, and says she does not believe the RCMP consider her a suspect. She also believes her children were abducted and didn't just wander away and continues to plead for answers. Over to sports in the majors, the Blue Jays clipped the Red Sox 2-1. The Yankees had the day off. Now you're up to date. I'm Jen Nicholson.
1: Your cool weather forecast today, clouds with a chance of showers, high of 22, 27 with the Humidex. Clouds and showers tonight with a low near 15, and sunny Wednesday could see an afternoon shower with a high near 23. It's 13 degrees uptown at 6:02, and that's cool weather.
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0: Aretha, Respect on St. John's Greatest Hits. Cool 98. Good morning. It's 6:09 right now. Looks like another sunshiny day today with some clouds mixed in there and maybe a shower. Could see a thunder shower as well this afternoon. High reaching 22, 27 inland. Coming up, the Cool 98 Vogue Optical Web Poll question. Also, Mick Jagger's son is trolling him. I'll tell you why. He's 83. Oh, my goodness. Give the guy a break. But I'll tell you what he's doing that his son's like, oh, Dad, come on. Also, this is the last week to scan the QR code for that $250 gas card. So look for Celia this week. Scan the QR code, and then you're automatically in the draw to be the final winner of the $250 gas card. Also coming up on Saturday, Dragons on the Lake, first annual. There's going to be lots of things to do there and watch the dragon boat races, which I cannot wait to see. That's coming up. That's all on the way, along with Pursuit of Happiness and Bob Seger Shakedown next.
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9: Good morning on this Tuesday, August 11th, which is National Panini Day. Also National Sons and Daughters Day. So celebrate accordingly. National Raspberry Tart Day. Play in the Sand Day. Well, that day should have been on the weekend when it was sand sculpture competitions at New River Beach. Still going to be a great beach day if you want to go play in the sand at one of our local beaches. National Face Mask Day and National Hip Hop Day. On this date in 1856, Anthony Haas patented the accordion. 1934, Alcatraz received its first prisoners. 1962, Neil Sedaka breaking up is hard to do hit number one. All on this date in 1970, Jimmy Buffett released his debut album, Down to Earth. 1973, at a dance party in the Bronx, DJ Kool Herc played a set with lots of instrumental breaks that his friend MC's over, marking what many consider the beginning of hip-hop. On this date in 1984, Ray Parker Jr.'s Ghostbusters hit number one. In 1999, Kiss is awarded a star on the Hollywood Walk of Fame. And in 2009, Eunice Kennedy Shriver, founder of the Special Olympics and sister of John F. Kennedy, passed away. Also on the state in 2014, Robin Williams died, and in 2022, Anne Heche passed away on this date as well. Happy birthday to Chris Hemsworth, 43, Viola Davis is 61, and Apple founder Steve Wozniak is 76. If you're celebrating a birthday or anniversary, let me know. I'll give you a birthday shout out. You can text it in to 658-2398. Gotta have a little faith. That's next with George and Michael.
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9: In your cool weather forecast today, mix of sun and cloud. Could see a shower this afternoon with a high near 22, 27 with the Humidex. Clouds and showers tonight with a low near 15. And sunshine for Wednesday. Could see an afternoon shower with a high reaching 23. It's 14 degrees at 6:23, and that's cool weather.
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1: Good morning. New Brunswick is looking for proposals to create 360 new long-term care beds across the province. Projects could include new facilities, expansions or renovations to existing homes, or converting beds from one type of care to another. Proposals will be evaluated based on factors including readiness, the need for beds in the area, costs and timelines. The initiative is part of the province's recently released Seniors and Long-Term Care Plan, aiming to give seniors better access to care in appropriate settings. The government says the expression of interest process is non-binding, and no projects will proceed until formal agreements are reached. A 54-year-old man has been arrested in connection with a bomb threat and a vehicle with suspicious materials inside that shut down parts of downtown Halifax Monday. Halifax police say they first became aware of a bomb threat made against the U.S. consulate office in Purdy's Wharf just after 6 p.m. Sunday evening. The male suspect was identified and police began efforts to locate him. Just after 8 a.m. Monday, a vehicle connected to the suspect with visible flammable liquids and a propane tank inside was located in the Purdy's Wharf parkade. A suspicious bag was also located nearby. That prompted a large evacuation of the area and the north end of downtown. Businesses were told to close and pedestrians were ordered out of the area. The suspect, a 54-year-old man, was located around 8:30 a.m. near the Canada Games Center and taken in for questioning. By 2 p.m., police determined the vehicle and its contents did not pose a threat to public safety and the affected area of downtown was reopened. The investigation is ongoing. Despite Donald Trump's never-ending tirades against Canada, a large majority of Americans still like us. The same can't be said about feelings the other way. The Angus Reid Institute has found 48% of Canadians view Americans favorably. When it comes to Trump, however, 79% of Canadians have an unfavorable view of their commander-in-chief. As for the Americans, 79% of them say they view Canadians favorably. The trade war is the biggest irritant for Canadians, with 91% viewing the new tariffs coming next week with some unrest, while only 69% of Americans show concern. Angus Reid's poll shows 59% of Americans opposed to those new tariffs and 78% saying the U.S. should treat Canada as a friend and ally. Over to sports, a light night in baseball. The Blue Jays beat Boston 2-1. The Yankees were off. Now you're up to date. I'm Jen Nicholson.
2: In your cool weather forecast today, mix of sun and cloud. Could see a shower this afternoon with a high near 22, 27 with the Humidex. Clouds and showers tonight with a low near 15. And sunshine for Wednesday. Could see an afternoon shower with a high reaching 23. It's 14 degrees at 6:32, and that's cool weather.
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Dawn's greatest hits, Cool 98. It's 6:36. Here's one of my Canadian faves, Sarah McLachlan, Building a Mystery on Cool. Good morning.

0: Sarah McLachlan, Building a Mystery on St. John's Greatest Hits, Cool 98. It's no mystery that the youngest kid is the one that gets the most spoiled. Or do they? That's what I'm asking on the Cool 98 Facebook page today, because experts, therapists are saying it's simply not true. Listen, I'm the baby. It's true. Anyway, we'll get into that coming up. It's game day today, though. St. John Alpines versus the Moncton Mets, Memorial Field. Bring your pom-poms and let's cheer on our Alpines. Also, this is so awesome for them to do. The 50-50 from tonight supports the Pirates to help send them to Newfoundland to represent New Brunswick at the Atlantic. So go watch an exciting game between the Alpines and the Mets. Grab that 50-50 knowing you could win. And you could help out the Pirates, too. Get to Newfoundland and represent New Brunswick at the Atlantic. So that's all getting underway at Memorial Field, 7:30 tonight.
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0: In your cool weather forecast today, mix of sun and cloud. Could see a shower this afternoon with a high near 22, 27 with the Humidex. Clouds and showers tonight with a low near 15. And sunshine for Wednesday. Could see an afternoon shower with a high reaching 23. It's 14 degrees at 6:42, and that's cool weather.
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0: from Reckless, Bryan Adams, Run to You on St. John's Greatest Hits, Cool 98, 650. Good morning. Looks like a cloudy and sunny day. A little mixture today. And showers on the horizon, apparently. We're going to see a high near 22, factoring in that Humidex feeling more like 27. Asking on the Cool Facebook page today, are you the youngest out of all your siblings? Were you spoiled? Your parents let you get away with way too much, or at least more than your brother or sister did when they were your age. That's what I found anyway. But experts are saying now that youngest siblings are often labeled as spoiled, carefree, and the family favorite. But therapists are saying that stereotype isn't true. What? Of course it is. They said many youngest children say they feel pressure to live up to expectations of being the fun and easygoing one. And experts say that many of the youngest siblings don't feel spoiled at all. Not true at all for me. Definitely spoiled. I saw my brother and sister. They were ticked off all the time because I was so spoiled and got away with so much, and they couldn't get away with anything. So what about you? What do you think? Do you think that the youngest kid is more spoiled and gets away with more? And are you the youngest, or do you have kids and are you like, oh, I'm tired? The first two, yeah, but the third one, I'm letting things slide. Let me know on the Cool 98 Facebook page, and I'll go over some of the comments coming up. Brick House with Commodores next.
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3: Good morning. A major pulp mill in western New Brunswick has abruptly stopped accepting all wood deliveries. The move is creating concern about the future of the A.V. Nakwik Mill east of Woodstock, one of the largest employers in the region. There's been no official reason released by the company that owns the mill, but according to Post Media, the union representing workers suggests a pause on payments for deliveries means that cash can be spent in the mill instead. For now, A.V. Nakwik is only saying deliveries have been suspended until further notice, which includes hardwoods used to create pulp as well as for biomass. Kodiak Regional RCMP investigating a case of car surfing that was captured on video and shared to social media over the weekend. The incident occurred in downtown Moncton. Brunswick News reporting Corporal Hans Ouellette saying police are aware of a video circulating on social media that appears to show a youth riding on top of a moving vehicle. A video Sunday afternoon shows a car traveling north on Von Harvey Boulevard between Main and St. George Streets. As the car is traveling through traffic, a young man can be seen climbing onto the roof of the vehicle, standing, kneeling, and waving his arms in the air. Another person is sitting partially outside the vehicle in the window. Corporal Ouellette says police are gathering information regarding the incident. The investigation continues. Fisher Lake in Rookwood Park has reopened to swimming. The lake had been closed last week after routine water testing found elevated bacteria levels. The city says additional testing has since found the water safe and Fisher Lake reopened to swimmers yesterday. After a summer slowdown strained by the national blood supply in July, Canadian Blood Services says more donors have come forward. The agency reported a nearly 20% drop in the blood supply July 22nd, but said donations were back within the optimal range, with more needed. Every week, Canadian Blood Services needs approximately 18,000 booked blood donation appointments to keep pace with hospital demand. A release reported less than 8 days' supply of A-negative, B-negative, O-positive, and O-negative blood last week, making donations of those types especially needed. Additional weekend appointments have been added at many donor centers across the country. Donors are urged to book an appointment at blood.ca through the Give Blood app or by calling 1-888-2-DONATE. And the mother of missing Jack and Lily Sullivan is speaking publicly for the first time in more than a year. Malia Brooks-Murray spoke with CBC and the Globe and Mail for the first time since the children disappeared in May of 2025 from the home she shared with their stepfather in Lansdowne, Pictou County, Nova Scotia. Brooks-Murray says she followed RCMP instructions to leave the house in the days following the disappearance and to stay out of the spotlight while the investigation was continuing. She also says she's undergone two polygraph tests, maintained she had nothing to do with the children's disappearance, and says she does not believe the RCMP consider her a suspect. She also believes her children were abducted and didn't just wander away and continues to plead for answers. Over to sports in the majors, the Blue Jays clipped the Red Sox 2-1. The Yankees had the day off. Now you're up to date. I'm Jen Nicholson.
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5: In your cool weather forecast today, mix of sun and cloud. Could see a shower this afternoon with a high near 22, 27 with the Humidex. Clouds and showers tonight with a low near 15. And sunshine for Wednesday. Could see an afternoon shower with a high reaching 23. It's 14 degrees at 7:06, and that's cool weather.
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0: Situation Critical, Platinum Blonde on St. John's Greatest Hits, Cool 98, 713. Good morning. Looks like a mix of sun and cloud. Could see a shower, though, and a thunder shower today. High of 22, 27 with that Humidex. Well, as you're getting up, you're getting ready, maybe you're getting the coffee brewed, you're trying to wake up for the day. What helps you feel more energized when you get up? Is it the coffee? Because a new survey says it's music. Of course, music helps you feel more energized. I need it to wake up. 58% say it creates a feel-good atmosphere around the breakfast table. 68% of people describe themselves as morning people. When you have to get up as early as I do, I gotta be a morning person. Used to be a night owl, not so much anymore. Doesn't fare well when you have to get up so early. 48% of people make their bed on a daily basis. I'm trying to do that more instead of just getting up and going. Try to make your bed. You'll feel better. I think a little bit better. 31% of people brew coffee in the morning. I would think that would be more, or get your Timmy's on the way in. And 20% of people sing in the shower. That means it's going to be a great day. Sing your little heart out to Stevie Nicks, Edge of 17. That's coming up next on Cool.
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0: St. John's Greatest Hits, Cool 98. Good morning. It's Joelle. 722, looks like sun and cloud, also some showers, could see a thunder shower later on today. 22 is our high with the humidex factored in, feeling more like 27. What's trending? Well, these things are Fluffy Coke. What the heck is that? That's what I thought when I read that this morning. Fluffy Coke is trending. TikTokers are adding marshmallow fluff to pop. Now, the drink starts with marshmallow fluff around the rim, then ice, and then the pop of your choice. Popular pops are Diet Coke and I guess Dr. Pepper as well. So would you try it? Fluffy Coke. I don't think so. Heinz has also invented the first customizable ketchup lid. The Love Lid, it's called. Has three settings that include like, love, and crazy love. It allows fans to pick how much ketchup you want. A lot, if it's crazy love, I would think. And it's the end of an era. For the first time in over 15 years, 7-Up is changing its recipe. Now, it will no longer be a lemon-lime pop. Instead, it's going to be a lime-lemon one. What's the difference? Well, they're tweaking the formula to be more lime-forward. They're doing it across the full lineup, including, you know, zero sugar, cherry 7-Up, all that kind of stuff. New recipe is going to start hitting stores soon, within the next couple of weeks. And you're going to know if you're trying one of the new ones, because the branding will look different. And it's going to say lime lemon on the packaging. Company says by giving lime the spotlight, we're delivering a more refreshing taste experience. But influencers who have tasted it said, it's all right. It seems slightly less sweet, but it's barely noticeable. Yeah, that's about right. Red Ryder's coming up with Human Race on Cool. Good morning.
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0: In your cool weather forecast today, mix of sun and cloud. Could see a shower this afternoon with a high near 22, 27 with the humidex. Clouds and showers tonight with a low near 15. And sunshine for Wednesday. Could see an afternoon shower with a high reaching 23. It's 14 degrees now at 727, and that's cool weather.
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4: Good morning. New Brunswick is looking for proposals to create 360 new long-term care beds across the province. Projects could include new facilities, expansions or renovations to existing homes, or converting beds from one type of care to another. Proposals will be evaluated based on factors including readiness, the need for beds in the area, costs and timelines. The initiative is part of the province's recently released Seniors and Long-Term Care Plan, aiming to give seniors better access to care in appropriate settings. The government says the expression of interest process is non-binding, and no projects will proceed until formal agreements are reached. A 54-year-old man has been arrested in connection with a bomb threat and a vehicle with suspicious materials inside that shut down parts of downtown Halifax Monday. Halifax police say they first became aware of a bomb threat made against the U.S. consulate office in Purdy's Wharf just after 6 p.m. Sunday evening. The male suspect was identified and police began efforts to locate him. Just after 8 a.m. Monday, a vehicle connected to the suspect with visible flammable liquids and a propane tank inside was located in the Purdy's Wharf parkade. A suspicious bag was also located nearby. That prompted a large evacuation of the area and the north end of downtown. Businesses were told to close and pedestrians were ordered out of the area. The suspect, a 54-year-old man, was located around 8:30 a.m. near the Canada Games Center and taken in for questioning. By 2 p.m., police determined the vehicle and its contents did not pose a threat to public safety and the affected area of downtown was reopened. The investigation is ongoing. Despite Donald Trump's never-ending tirades against Canada, a large majority of Americans still like us. The same can't be said about feelings the other way. The Angus Reid Institute has found 48% of Canadians view Americans favorably. When it comes to Trump, however, 79% of Canadians have an unfavorable view of their commander-in-chief. As for the Americans, 79% of them say they view Canadians favorably. The trade war is the biggest irritant for Canadians, with 91% viewing the new tariffs coming next week with some unrest, while only 69% of Americans show concern. Angus Reid's poll shows 59% of Americans opposed to those new tariffs and 78% saying the U.S. should treat Canada as a friend and ally. Over to sports, a light night in baseball. The Blue Jays beat Boston 2-1. The Yankees were off. Now you're up to date. I'm Jen Nicholson.
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6: In your cool weather forecast today, mix of sun and cloud. Could see a shower this afternoon with a high near 22, 27 with the Humidex. Clouds and showers tonight with a low near 15. And sunshine for Wednesday. Could see an afternoon shower with a high reaching 23. It's 14 degrees at 7:34. That's cool weather.
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0: Too bad. Doug and the Slugs on Cool 98, St. John's greatest hits. 7:40. Good morning. Weather looks a little dicey. Clouds, has sun, could see a shower, thunder shower, still foggy and bleh, uptown right now. Looking at a high of 22, but with that Humidex 27 today. Dragons on the Lake coming up on Saturday. I have all the details for you. Hopefully you are ready to see all the racing on the lake. It's the first annual, and it's going to be a whole lot of fun, so we'll talk about that coming up. First, though, looking at the Cool 98 Vogue Optical web poll question, we're politicking. How do you think Mark Carney is doing negotiating with the United States government? What do you think? Very good? Good? Okay. Or terrible? What are you saying? Majority of you right now, 66% of you said terrible. And 11% for the rest. Very good, good, and okay. So what do you think? How is Mark Carney doing negotiating with the U.S. government? Let us know on the Cool 98 Vogue Optical web poll question. All you have to do is go to Cool 98 FM.
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2: 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Barbecue is from 11:30 to 1. So let's do lunch at Bobby's Hospice, 385 Dufferin Row, St. John.
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0: In your cool weather forecast today, mix of sun and cloud. Could see a shower this afternoon with a high near 22, 27 with the Humidex. Clouds and showers tonight with a low near 15. And sunshine for Wednesday. Could see an afternoon shower with a high reaching 23. It's 14 degrees now at 7:43, and that's cool weather.
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0: Radio Gaga, Queen on St. John's Greatest Hits, Cool 98, 749. It looks like a pretty cloudy, mild day right now, but clouds could see a shower in a bit, 27 with the Humidex. Saturday, though, looks good, and I'm happy about that because I'll be at Lily Lake for the first ever Dragons on the Lake competition happening. So many teams have signed up. I believe there are a couple more spots. If you've been humming and hawing, this is your opportunity to register. Or if you want to volunteer, they're looking for volunteers for the day as well, because there's going to be a lot happening, a lot going on. And the event is going to be amazing. There's going to be arrivals starting as early as 7 in the morning. One-way traffic through Rockwood Park as well for the day. There are going to be a public trolley service too, and the races start at 9. Interpretation Center for Kids and Family Games and Activities, Bouncy Castles, Human Bowling, and Face Painting as well, Benny Bubbles, and it's all free. Plus, there's a vendor market, so don't forget your wallet, because our local vendors have some amazing things for you to buy up. And the opening ceremonies start at noontime. There's also a cultural event with the Chinese Cultural Association. And entertainment, too. So we got the music, we got the dragon boats. All we need is you. So join us for Dragons on the Lake. And keep in mind, two amazing local charities is what we're all doing this for. Thank you so much to Lily Lake Pavilion, their children's programs, their outreach programs. That's what you're helping support. And the Lancaster Branch, number 69, Royal Canadian Legion, which serves the RCMP, the military, veterans, and their families. So it's going to be a great day. So I cannot wait for Dragons on the Lake coming up this Saturday.
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1: Good morning. A major pulp mill in western New Brunswick has abruptly stopped accepting all wood deliveries. The move is creating concern about the future of the A.V. Nakwik Mill east of Woodstock, one of the largest employers in the region. There's been no official reason released by the company that owns the mill, but according to Post Media, the union representing workers suggests a pause on payments for deliveries means that cash can be spent in the mill instead. For now, A.V. Nakwik is only saying deliveries have been suspended until further notice, which includes hardwoods used to create pulp as well as for biomass. Kodiak Regional RCMP investigating a case of car surfing that was captured on video and shared to social media over the weekend. The incident occurred in downtown Moncton. Brunswick News reporting Corporal Hans Ouellette saying police are aware of a video circulating on social media that appears to show a youth riding on top of a moving vehicle. A video Sunday afternoon shows a car traveling north on Vaughan Harvey Boulevard between Main and St. George Streets. As the car is traveling through traffic, a young man can be seen climbing onto the roof of the vehicle, standing, kneeling, and waving his arms in the air. Another person is sitting partially outside the vehicle in the window. Corporal Ouellette says police are gathering information regarding the incident. The investigation

0: Nation continues. Fisher Lake in Rookwood Park has reopened to swimming. The lake had been closed last week after routine water testing found elevated bacteria levels. The city says additional testing has since found the water safe, and Fisher Lake reopened to swimmers yesterday. After a summer slowdown strained by the national blood supply in July, Canadian Blood Services says more donors have come forward. The agency reported a nearly 20% drop in the blood supply July 22nd, but said donations were back within the optimal range, with more needed. Every week, Canadian Blood Services needs approximately 18,000 booked blood donation appointments to keep pace with hospital demand. A release reported less than 8 days' supply of A-negative, B-negative, O-positive, and O-negative blood last week, making donations of those types especially needed. Additional weekend appointments have been added at many donor centers across the country. Donors are urged to book an appointment at blood.ca through the Give Blood app or by calling 1-888-2-DONATE. And the mother of missing Jack and Lily Sullivan is speaking publicly for the first time in more than a year. Malia Brooks-Murray spoke with CBC and the Globe and Mail for the first time since the children disappeared in May of 2025 from the home she shared with their stepfather in Lansdowne, Pictou County, Nova Scotia. Brooks-Murray says she followed RCMP instructions to leave the house in the days following the disappearance and to stay out of the spotlight while the investigation was continuing. She also says she's undergone 2 polygraph tests, maintained she had nothing to do with the children's disappearance, and says she does not believe the RCMP consider her a suspect. She also believes her children were abducted and didn't just wander away, and continues to plead for answers. Over to sports in the majors, the Blue Jays clipped the Red Sox 2-1. The Yankees had the day off. Now you're up to date. I'm Jen Nicholson.
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3: In your cool weather forecast today, mix of sun and cloud. Could see a shower this afternoon with a high near 22, 27 with the Humidex. Clouds and showers tonight with a low near 15. And sunshine for Wednesday, could see an afternoon shower with a high reaching 23. It's 15 degrees now at 8:05, and that's cool weather.
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0: Juices are wild. Aerosmith on St. John's Greatest Hits. Cool 98. 811. Good morning. Looks like a sunny day. I don't see it right now, though. Clouds in the forecast, too. Chance of showers. Might be a thunder shower. And a high near 22, 27 with the Humidex. Asking on the Cool 98 Facebook page about the youngest sibling. Are they the most spoiled? If you've ever heard people say, well, youngest kid gets away with everything. That's what my brother and sister always said anyway. Therapists say it might be time to retire that old family myth. Experts are saying that many youngest siblings don't feel spoiled at all. While some may have experienced more freedom or less strict parenting, many also say they feel underestimated, dismissed, or treated like the family baby long after being an adult. Therapists say that can create pressure, and some of the youngest siblings feel they have to be the fun, easygoing peacemaker, even though they're dealing with their own stuff. But basically, birth order is only one small piece of the puzzle. Research says it's not nearly as predictive of your adult personality as many people think. Now, I'm the baby, I'm the youngest, and I know I was spoiled. I was spoiled. My brother and sister, they did not get away with half as much as I did. So is the youngest sibling the most spoiled? Michael says, yes, it's true. Melissa said, no comment, I'm the youngest. Nicole said, I was the youngest. I was definitely spoiled, but I also felt pressure to measure up against my siblings. Karina said youngest, but not the favorite. And Riley said, I'm the oldest. I feel like it's spoiled more materialistic. And my sister was spoiled with empathy, also our personality types. Sebastian said, my brother is the youngest for both my parents, and he definitely does not get away with stuff. So what do you think about the youngest? Do we get away with more? Are we the most spoiled? Let me know on the Cool 98 Facebook page.
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0: Madonna, Like a Prayer. St. John's Greatest Hits, Cool 98, 820. Good morning. Looks like it's game day today. St. John Alpines versus the Moncton Mets, Memorial Field, 7:30 start. Get your pom-poms out. Get ready to cheer on our St. John Alpines. And get a 50-50 while you're at it, because this is awesome. They're supporting the Pirates to help send them to Newfoundland to represent New Brunswick at the Atlantic. So when you're at the game, pick up a 50-50 and know you're going to be helping support the Pirates as well to get them to Newfoundland, which would be an amazing opportunity for them to experience. Also, you want to experience this Thursday, Premier Trailers annual open bike night. It was postponed, and now this Thursday is the night, 5:30. It kicks off till 8 o'clock. There's going to be some music, some barbecue food, which is also amazing, and some bikes. You can meet your fellow riders. You can check out the latest CF Moto motorcycles. And it's if you're a cruiser, touring bike, sport bike, trek, whatever. Whatever you have, or even if you don't have a bike, you just love looking at them. You love seeing all the newest coming out. So you're just loving motorcycles or bikes. This is the place to be. All riders are welcome. You can meet some crews and maybe some people, new people to ride with. So don't miss it. This Thursday, Premier Trailers annual open bike night, starting off at 5:30.
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0: In your cool weather forecast today, mix of sun and cloud. Could see a shower this afternoon with a high near 22, 27 with the Humidex. Clouds and showers tonight with a low near 15. And sunshine for Wednesday. Could see an afternoon shower with a high reaching 23. It's 15 degrees at 8:23, and that's cool weather.
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1: Good morning. New Brunswick is looking for proposals to create 360 new long-term care beds across the province. Projects could include new facilities, expansions or renovations to existing homes, or converting beds from one type of care to another. Proposals will be evaluated based on factors including readiness, the need for beds in the area, costs and timelines. The initiative is part of the province's recently released Seniors and Long-Term Care Plan, aiming to give seniors better access to care in appropriate settings. The government says the expression of interest process is non-binding and no projects will proceed until formal agreements are reached. A 54-year-old man has been arrested in connection with a bomb threat and a vehicle with suspicious materials inside that shut down parts of downtown Halifax Monday. Halifax police say they first became aware of a bomb threat made against the U.S. consulate office in Purdy's Wharf just after 6 p.m. Sunday evening. The male suspect was identified and police began efforts to locate him. Just after 8 a.m. Monday, a vehicle connected to the suspect with visible flammable liquids and a propane tank inside was located in the Purdy's Wharf parkade. A suspicious bag was also located nearby. That prompted a large evacuation of the area and the north end of downtown. Businesses were told to close and pedestrians were ordered out of the area. The suspect, a 54-year-old man, was located around 8:30 a.m. near the Canada Games Center and taken in for questioning. By 2 p.m., police determined the vehicle and its contents did not pose a threat to public safety and the affected area of downtown was reopened. The investigation is ongoing. Despite Donald Trump's never-ending tirades against Canada, a large majority of Americans still like us. The same can't be said about feelings the other way. The Angus Reid Institute has found 48% of Canadians view Americans favorably. When it comes to Trump, however, 79% of Canadians have an unfavorable view of their commander-in-chief. As for the Americans, 79% of them say they view Canadians favorably. The trade war is the biggest irritant for Canadians, with 91% viewing the new tariffs coming next week with some unrest, while only 69% of Americans show concern. Angus Reid's poll shows 59% of Americans opposed to those new tariffs and 78% saying the U.S. should treat Canada as a friend and ally. Over to sports, a light night in baseball. The Blue Jays beat Boston 2-1. The Yankees were off. Now you're up to date. I'm Jen Nicholson.
2: In your cool weather forecast today, mix of sun and cloud. Could see a shower this afternoon with a high near 22, 27 with the Humidex. Clouds and showers tonight with a low near 15. And sunshine for Wednesday. Could see an afternoon shower with a high reaching 23. It's 15 degrees now at 8:35, and that's cool weather.
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Don't you forget about me and St. John's Greatest Hits, Cool 98. Good morning. It's 8:39 and coming up, your Cool 98 Vogue Optical web poll question. First, here's Otis Redding.

I'm a terrible whistler. Otis Redding's pretty good, though. St. John's Greatest Hits, cool at 98. It's 8:42. Looks like a dreary day. Clouds could see some showers.

0: Like Mark Carney, there's a three-way tie for very good, good, and okay at just over 11%. So what do you think about that? Is Mark Carney doing a great job or just terrible? We want to know because we're nosy like that. You can weigh in on our Cool 98 Vogue optical web poll question at Cool 98 FM.
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0: In your cool weather forecast today, mix of sun and cloud. Could see a shower this afternoon with a high near 22, 27 with the Humidex. Clouds and showers tonight with a low near 15. And sunshine for Wednesday, could see an afternoon shower with a high reaching 23. It's 15 degrees at 8:44, and that's cool weather.
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0: George Harrison, Come On Mine, Set On You. St. John's Greatest Hits, Cool 98, 852. Good morning. Clouds, chance of showers today. Thunder shower possible. And a high of 22, 27 is the Humidex. Don't forget, it's game day. St. John Alpines versus Moncton Mets tonight. Memorial Field, 7:30. Be there, be square. Bring your pom-poms and also get a 50-50 because of supporting the Pirates to help send them to Newfoundland for the Atlantic so they can represent Nouveau Brunswick. Pick up a 50-50 while you're there. In case you missed it, the best in late night last night.
1: I heard about a woman in India who set a world record for her nearly 9-foot-long hair. Ooh. She broke the previous record of everyone who's ever showered before you at a Motel 6.
2: Spider-Man, Brand New Day, has made almost $2 billion at the box office so far. Now, if you haven't seen it, Spider-Man tells the harrowing tale of a skinny white boy who was bit by a spider and got the power to pull Zendaya.
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0: Cool 98, St. John's Greatest Hits with Phil Collins, Against All Odds. It's Dwell, and it's time to kick off the 98-minute music marathon with the Kings coming up, New Radicals on the way, and Journeys next.
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The Kings on Cool 98, St. John's greatest hits. Are you going to try some fluffy Coke? That's trending. I talked about it earlier. Adding fluff to pop, whether it be Coke, Pepsi, Dr. Pepper, what have you. Maybe Orange Crush would be good. Would you do it? Would you try it? Marshmallow fluff, adding it to your pop? Try it. Let me know how it goes, and then maybe I will. On the way is the 98-Minute Music Marathon with Ace of Base, Bob Seger, Steve Winwood, and here's Bananarama.

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Started humming a song from 1962. In a funny how the night moves.

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Tom Cochran, No Regrets on Cool 98. On the way is Sam Cooke, Colin James, and here's Wham.

Sam Cooke, Wonderful World on Cool 98, St. John's greatest hits. Sharon Osbourne surprised some pub goers by pouring a pint and downing a brewski during a shift at Merlin's Cafe Bar in Ozzy's hometown of Birmingham, England. Apparently, the beer was released on July 22nd to mark Ozzy Osbourne Day. MetaWorks coming up. Bare Naked Ladies are on the way. First, here's Jimmy Cliff.

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6: Your forecast calling for cloudy skies today, showers, possibly thunder showers as well, highs near 22 degrees. For tonight, skies clearing out, lows down to 15. For Wednesday, look for a mix of sun and cloud, chance of showers in the afternoon tomorrow with a high at 23 degrees.
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2: Mix of sun and cloud with a chance of showers and a risk of thundershowers this afternoon, high of 22. For tonight, cloudy with a chance of showers this evening, then clearing overnight, low of 15. For Wednesday, mainly sunny in the morning, then a mix of sun and cloud with a chance of showers for the afternoon tomorrow, high on Wednesday of 23. And for Thursday, a mix of sun and cloud with a chance of showers and a high of 25.
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4: Mix of sun and cloud with a chance of showers and a risk of thundershowers this afternoon, high of 22. For tonight, cloudy with a chance of showers this evening, then clearing overnight, low of 15. For Wednesday, mainly sunny in the morning, then a mix of sun and cloud with a chance of showers for the afternoon tomorrow, high on Wednesday of 23. And for Thursday, a mix of sun and cloud with a chance of showers and a high of 25.
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5: Mix of sun and cloud with a chance of showers and a risk of thunder showers this afternoon, high of 22. For tonight, cloudy with a chance of showers this evening, then clearing overnight, low of 15. For Wednesday, mainly sunny in the morning, then a mix of sun and cloud with a chance of showers for the afternoon tomorrow, high on Wednesday of 23. And for Thursday, a mix of sun and cloud with a chance of showers and a high of 25.
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Greatest hits for the Maritimes and Paul Jan's Rocket to My Heart and Billy Idol before that. Moni Moni, I'm Nathan. A very good Tuesday afternoon. We've got Nicolette Larson and the Monkees coming up after Tears for Fears and Shouts.

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0: Greatest hits for the Maritimes and Monkees, I'm a Believer. And interestingly enough, on this day, the Monkees, while on a reunion tour, have an amazing 6 albums on the Billboard 200 charts. 6 of them. This might be my ignorance. I didn't know the Monkees had 6 albums. So there you go. Yeah, that's the one I know, right? Everybody knows I'm a Believer. My name is Nathan. Good afternoon. We got more from Def Leppard. Photograph is next.
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1: 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Music at Bobby's this week from one of St. John's favorites, David Hanson. Barbecue is from 11:30 to 1. So let's do lunch at Bobby's Hospice, 385 Dufferin Row, St. John.
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0: Greatest hits for the Maritimes, sinking like a sunset, Tom Cochran, and you have to have noticed it by now, I would say, with almost certainty that our days are getting shorter. We've got, we're about 8:35-ish sunset time, and that's going to go. We're going to lose a couple minutes every day, and once Labor Day hits, then it's like, okay, yeah. Anything we had planned to do this summer, we best get on it.
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4: Mix of sun and cloud with a chance of showers and a risk of thundershowers this afternoon, high of 22. For tonight, cloudy with a chance of showers this evening, then clearing overnight, low of 15. For Wednesday, mainly sunny in the morning, then a mix of sun and cloud with a chance of showers for the afternoon tomorrow, high on Wednesday of 23. And for Thursday, a mix of sun and cloud with a chance of showers and a high of 25.
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0: Greatest hits for the Maritimes and Spoons with Old Emotions. And Spoons are actually part of a classic rock music festival that's going to hit Halifax this weekend. And they got Spoons there, Haywire, Kim Mitchell, Nazareth. So I don't know if you're going to visit family or friends. Maybe check it out, or maybe an impromptu road trip. I know if you don't have definite summer vacation plans, sometimes it's just nice to say, you know what, let's at least take a weekend and let's go do something. That's kind of been our family thing for a while. We're not big summer vacay people, but, you know, always try to get away for at least one weekend. Coming up next on Cool 98, Hootie and the Blowfish with Hold My Hand.
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Greatest hits for the Maritimes, Paola's Carol Pope, Never Said I Loved You, and Billy Joel, Tell Her About It, kicking off 3 o'clock. Great Big C and Steve Winwood after Rod Stewart. This is Maggie Mae.

0: Steve Winwood and Valerie, greatest hits for the Maritimes and Great Big Sea when I'm up, I can't get down. Have a vegan sit in a room with someone on the carnivore diet and have them have a conversation. Which is better for you? Right now, I think meat's winning. Yep, all the dangers of tainted vegetables, and Taylor Farms now recalls salsas and guacamoles over salmonella concerns. Their guacamole and their salsas. I said guacamoles. Pardon me. They're including a guacamole because of salmonella concerns. A dozen jalapeno items. The CDC, so this is an American story, linked the jalapenos to illness. Taylor Farms says it's no longer using jalapenos from a specific farmer tied to the recall stores. Now, stores affected include Trader Joe's, Kroger, Whole Foods, Walmart, and Target. So I guess we do have Walmart here. I'm not sure if they carry that same brand in Canada. But again, you got to keep your eyes out. You don't want to get sick over guacamole. I would hate guacamole to ever make anyone sick because it's just so good.
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0: I got my real first six string. Often misheard lyrics. Get your mind out of the gutter. Got my real first real six string. Summer of 69, Brian Adams, greatest hits for the Maritimes, an arbitrary year. I think Brian was 10, maybe 9, but the best days of your life, the summer, you know, the summer maybe you got the girl or you and your friends, you know, you were so tight and it was, you know, you did everything together. What year would your summer of 69 have been? Maybe it's a summer of 26. Could be. I know whatever you're doing this summer, it's going by way too fast.
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6: Partly cloudy with a chance of showers this evening, then clearing overnight, a low of 15. For Wednesday, mainly sunny in the morning, then a mix of sun and cloud with a chance of showers for the afternoon tomorrow, high on Wednesday of 23. And for Thursday, a mix of sun and cloud with a chance of showers and a high of 25.
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0: Greatest hits for the Maritimes, Gowan Dancing on My Own Ground, and the studio, Phil Collins. Cool 98, a Vogue Optical web poll question. How do you think our prime minister is doing in his negotiations with the United States, specifically Donald Trump? Let's be real. Trade talks. Which, I'm going to reserve opinion and judgment because we want your opinion and your judgment. 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

0: 25-cent increase took effect back in April. That's still the lowest minimum wage in Atlantic Canada and the third lowest in the country. A New Brunswick MP is being told he has no choice but to accept an annual pay raise of just under $9,000. Miramichi Grand Lake MP Mike Dawson filed a court application back in June seeking to refuse the mandatory raise, saying it's wrong to accept it while so many Canadians are struggling with the cost of living. CBC reports that in response, the clerk of the House of Commons has now filed an affidavit saying federal law requires that all MPs receive the salary increase set out in legislation and that making an exception for Dawson would be both illegal and inconvenient. The matter is expected to return to court in the fall. In the meantime, Dawson has been donating the forced pay increase to charity. Two more people are now facing charges in connection with the 2021 death of Courtney Dawn McKenzie in St. John. Brunswick News reports court documents show that 37-year-old Ashley Stevens and 40-year-old Lawrence Kelleher have both been charged with accessory after the fact of manslaughter, as well as indignity to or interference with human remains. They were among the three people arrested earlier this year. The third, 39-year-old Terrence Joseph Kelleher, was previously charged with manslaughter and several other offenses in connection with McKenzie's death and remains in custody. 27-year-old McKenzie was reported missing in May of 2021, and her body was found several days later in an apartment on Victoria Street. A trio of great white sharks have been detected in New Brunswick waters in recent days. Those represent just the great whites that have been tagged by the research network OSEARCH and are thought to be a small number of the actual great whites in our waters. Cross, a 9-foot male, pinged just north of the Bay of Chaleur on Saturday, while a nearly 9-foot female named Nori pinged just south of the Bay of Chaleur this morning. Neither of those compare to Goodall, a 13-foot, 1,400-pound female great white that pinged just off of Rishabucto Village on Sunday. Despite the increased presence of great whites in our waters, there's only ever been one confirmed great white attack on a person in the Maritimes. That occurred in 2021 when a 21-year-old woman survived after being bitten by a great white while swimming off the west coast of Cape Breton. The federal government has announced the launch of a new initiative aimed at supporting the early childhood educator workforce. Jen Nicholson has the details.
1: The Government of Canada says it's investing up to $5.4 million through March of next year to support the hiring and retention of ECEs and remove barriers across Canada. The funding is meant to update the national occupational standards, improve labour market information, and modernize workforce tools. Since 2021, the Canadian government has announced more than $58 billion in federal funding to provinces and territories until 2031 to build and maintain a Canada-wide early learning child care system. For MBS News, I'm Jen Nicholson.
0: More than 21,000 people remain under evacuation orders in British Columbia as wildfires continue to burn across the province. That includes the Bald Range fire that exploded near Summerlin, south of Kelowna, over the weekend, forcing Summerlin's 12,000 residents to flee under duress. Police say an 80-year-old woman died while trying to flee that fire with her family, and the mayor of Summerlin has warned residents to prepare for what's gone, as a yet unconfirmed number of homes have been lost. On a bright note, reinforcements are arriving in the province, including 100 firefighters from Mexico. However, officials are telling BC residents to brace themselves for more fires as hot temperatures, strong winds, and the potential for dry lightning will persist through the end of the week. And a former Toronto flight attendant has pleaded guilty to posing as a commercial pilot to get hundreds of free flights from three U.S. airlines. 34-year-old Dallas Pocknerick used a forged pilot ID card to access employee travel benefits on more than 200 flights between January of 2020 and October of 2024. According to the Associated Press, his scheme came to an end in October of 2024 when the fake ID was flagged in Panama. He was arrested and then extradited to the U.S. to face wire fraud charges. Toronto-based airline where he previously worked has not been identified. Case highlights concerns over airport and airline security and how former airline employees may exploit their knowledge. Pocknerick's guilty plea comes as Jeffrey Wall is scheduled to enter a plea next month. Wall is accused of forging his pilot's license to illegally fly thousands of passengers for Air Canada for nearly two decades. In sports in the majors tonight, the Blue Jays host the Red Sox in Toronto, while the Yankees face the Mariners in the Bronx. Now you're up to date. I'm Jeff Goodfellow. Partly cloudy with a chance of showers this evening, then clearing overnight, a low of 15. For Wednesday, mainly sunny in the morning, then a mix of sun and cloud with a chance of showers for the afternoon tomorrow, high on Wednesday of 23. And for Thursday, a mix of sun and cloud with a chance of showers and a high of 25.
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0: Greatest hits for the Maritimes, Blue Rodeo, us together, Lionel Richie all night long, and the Four Tops, Can't Help Myself. It's amazing that song is 61 years old. 61 years. I remember back in the day, let's say 1990, for example, okay, and classic hit stations, it used to be the oldies. That's what it was, and you'd hear music from the 50s and 60s. It was probably an AM station. But if you would, in 1990, if you would go back 61 years for a song, they'd be playing songs from 1929. Which, of course, they never did. No, it just goes to show the staying power once the 50s and 60s hit. And, you know, these are going to be hits. They're going to be 100 years old, and they're still going to be hits.
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0: Human League, Don't You Want Me? Greatest hits for the Maritimes. And Heart, What About Love? How about a new album from Heart? Nancy Wilson reports a new record is complete, and she says, quote, it really feels like a Heart record, said the group will also embark on a world tour and a Heart documentary in the works, Heart biopic also coming up. So if you are a fan of Hearts, it could be a very exciting next couple of years with an album, a tour, a biopic, all that, or a documentary, I should say, not necessarily biopic, all coming up.
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6: Partly cloudy with a chance of showers this evening, then clearing overnight, a low of 15. For Wednesday, mainly sunny in the morning, then a mix of sun and cloud with a chance of showers for the afternoon tomorrow, high on Wednesday of 23. And for Thursday, a mix of sun and cloud with a chance of showers and a high of 25.
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0: Greatest hits for the Maritimes and Tom Cochran, boy, inside the man with CCR and Who Will Stop the Rain. Weather pending, we've got baseball today. Weather pending, of course, Alpine's taking on the Moncton Mets. This is a best of three to find out who's going to advance in the playoffs. So the schedule looks like this. Tonight, here, tomorrow, Moncton, and then Saturday would be, or Friday, pardon me, back here in St. John. But again, all of this is always weather pending.
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But I'm here to tell you, there's something else. The afterworld. 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
4: Good afternoon. New Brunswickers are being asked to weigh in on the province's minimum wage. The provincial government has launched a public consultation that will run through October 9th, marking the first time in 10 years that the public has been directly consulted on the minimum wage. Government's reviewing how the rate is set, when it should change, and whether it allows workers to afford basic necessities. Residents are also being asked for input on the current set overtime minimum wage of $23.85 an hour. New Brunswick's current regular minimum wage is $15.90 an hour after a 25-cent increase took effect back in April. That's still the lowest minimum wage in Atlantic Canada and the third lowest in the country. A New Brunswick MP is being told he has no choice but to accept an annual pay raise of just under $9,000. Miramichi Grand Lake MP Mike Dawson filed a court application back in June seeking to refuse the mandatory raise, saying it's wrong to accept it while so many Canadians are struggling with the cost of living. CBC reports that in response, the clerk of the House of Commons has now filed an affidavit saying federal law requires that all MPs receive the salary increase set out in legislation and that making an exception for Dawson would be both illegal and inconvenient. The matter is expected to return to court in the fall. In the meantime, Dawson has been donating the forced pay increase to charity. Two more people are now facing charges in connection with the 2021 death of Courtney Dawn McKenzie in St. John. Brunswick News reports court documents show that 37-year-old Ashley Stevens and 40-year-old Lawrence Kelleher have both been charged with accessory after the fact of manslaughter, as well as indignity to or interference with human remains. They were among the three people arrested earlier this year. The third, 39-year-old Terrence Joseph Kelleher, was previously charged with

0: Ollie, 13-foot, 1,400-pound female great white that pinged just off of Rishabakto Village on Sunday. Despite the increased presence of great whites in our waters, there's only ever been one confirmed great white attack on a person in the Maritimes. That occurred in 2021 when a 21-year-old woman survived after being bitten by a great white while swimming off the west coast of Cape Breton. The federal government has announced the launch of a new initiative aimed at supporting the early childhood educator workforce. Jen Nicholson has the details.
1: The government of Canada says it's investing up to $5.4 million through March of next year to support the hiring and retention of ECEs and remove barriers across Canada. The funding is meant to update the national occupational standards, improve labor market information, and modernize workforce tools. Since 2021, the Canadian government has announced more than $58 billion in federal funding to provinces and territories until 2031 to build and maintain a Canada-wide early learning child care system. For MBS News, I'm Jen Nicholson.
0: More than 21,000 people remain under evacuation orders in British Columbia as wildfires continue to burn across the province. That includes the Bald Range fire that exploded near Summerlin, south of Kelowna, over the weekend, forcing Summerlin's 12,000 residents to flee under duress. Police say an 80-year-old woman died while trying to flee that fire with her family, and the mayor of Summerlin has warned residents to prepare for what's gone, as a yet unconfirmed number of homes have been lost. On a bright note, reinforcements are arriving in the province, including 100 firefighters from Mexico. Our officials are telling BC residents to brace themselves for more fires as hot temperatures, strong winds, and the potential for dry lightning will persist through the end of the week. And a former Toronto flight attendant has pleaded guilty to posing as a commercial pilot to get hundreds of free flights from three U.S. airlines. 34-year-old Dallas Pocknerick used a forged pilot ID card to access employee travel benefits on more than 200 flights between January of 2020 and October of 2024. According to the Associated Press, his scheme came to an end in October of 2024 when the fake ID was flagged in Panama. He was arrested and then extradited to the U.S. to face wire fraud charges. Toronto-based airline where he previously worked has not been identified. Case highlights concerns over airport and airline security and how former airline employees may exploit their knowledge. Pocknerick's guilty plea comes as Jeffrey Wall is scheduled to enter a plea next month. Wall is accused of forging his pilot's license to illegally fly thousands of passengers for Air Canada for nearly two decades. In sports in the majors tonight, the Blue Jays host the Red Sox in Toronto while the Yankees face the Mariners in the Bronx. Now you're up to date. I'm Jeff Goodfellow.
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0: Partly cloudy with a chance of showers this evening, then clearing overnight, a low of 15. For Wednesday, mainly sunny in the morning, then a mix of sun and cloud with a chance of showers for the afternoon tomorrow, high on Wednesday of 23. And for Thursday, a mix of sun and cloud with a chance of showers and a high of 25.
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Greatest hits for the Maritimes. I'll let his feel good drive home. Honey Dripper, Sea of Love, and Glenn Frey, The Heat is On. Lou Gramm and Krista Berg on the way. Parachute Club, now rise up.

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0: Greatest hits for the Maritimes, Chris DeBerg, High on Emotion, and Lou Gramm's Midnight Blue. On this day in 80s history, Ray Parker Jr. goes number one with his hit Ghostbusters. I think you think it would go number one around Halloween time, but of course it would be more so about the movie than the season, I suppose. Johnny Cash sings a duet of Jackson with Miss Piggy on the Muppet Show. I saw Jackson, I thought Michael. No, so Johnny Cash is singing with Miss Piggy on this date in 1980. What else we got going on? The Monkees have 6 albums on the Billboard 200. The highest is their self-titled at number 92. I didn't even know the Monkees had 6 albums. That's kind of cool. And what else? Rolling Stone magazine declares the Beatles' Sgt. Pepper's Lonely Hearts Club Band the best album of the last 20 years. That happened on this day in 1987.
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0: Greatest hits for the Maritimes and Alanis Morris set Ironic. I'm Nathan. Hope you're doing well. Well, as we've come out of a heat wave, this might be interesting news to you. Extreme heat may do more than just make you miserable. It could actually speed up our biological aging. They studied over 2,300 adults. It was a Chinese study, and found that repeated heat wave exposure was associated with faster biological aging, with the strongest definition of a heat wave linked to about 6 months of additional biological aging per event. Now, I don't know if what we've come out of is considered a heat wave. I don't know if it was long enough. Certainly warm enough. I don't know if it was long enough. Anyway, the effect was particularly pronounced among people living in cities, those with higher body weight, and residents of hotter regions. Okay, as heat waves become more intense, researchers say health implications could be significant. Yeah. So you could go there for a tan. You could leave there with high cholesterol.
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6: Partly cloudy with a chance of showers this evening, then clearing overnight, a low of 15. For Wednesday, mainly sunny in the morning, then a mix of sun and cloud with a chance of showers for the afternoon tomorrow, high on Wednesday of 23. And for Thursday, a mix of sun and cloud with a chance of showers and a high of 25.
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1: 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My name is Nathan. Enjoy your evening. And if you work on or know somebody who works on a construction crew, we have a contest where we bring lunch every week. 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
2: Partly cloudy with a chance of showers this evening, then clearing overnight, a low of 15. For Wednesday, mainly sunny in the morning, then a mix of sun and cloud with a chance of showers for the afternoon tomorrow, high on Wednesday of 23. And for Thursday, a mix of sun and cloud with a chance of showers and a high of 25.
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